took her home to my place, watching every move on her face. She said, look,

Yeah. Took her home. Yeah. To my place. Watching every move on her face. She said, look, what's your game? Are you trying to put me in shame? Baby, I said, slow, slow, don't go so fast. Don't you think that love can last? She said, love.